0: 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Disco Radio.
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1: Is someone listening? This is Liz and Fede on Disco Radio.
2: Let me tell you the story of that guy. First you loved,